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0: 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So this shot, we kind of come and meet each other.
1: All right, let's roll camera. A friend indeed,
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1: Right on.
0: Thanks, Pop.
1: Gear.
0: Thanks, Pep. Thanks, Gear.
2: Thank you, Hit.
0: Thanks, Les. Thanks, Fatso.
3: Thank you, everyone.
1: That was nice.
2: That was big.
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5: Madrugada Hux FM, a sua melhor escolha.

machine gun. Rock and roll. Remember saying that? Rock and roll. Cause thing you have is present. Rock and roll. You pick what you need. Rock and roll. I said, do you know the reason? Rock and roll. Cause you love the matrix. Rock and roll.

0: 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It is important that you call us back as soon as possible. Thank you.
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1: Em seu dispositivo, clássica do Dial.
0: All right.